0: Service says he's completely clear.
1: 3-2 traffic.
0: 3-2.
1: Adam George Henry 1522. Beyond Durand at 96.

0: money?
1: The purse was reunited. The only thing missing was the money, and she didn't want to pursue any theft charges, so I'll be 10-8, 10-0.
0: I copy.

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Responsible for a patient having a possible stroke. At 605, North Church Street.

0: 1918, it's going to be room 42 for a 94-year-old female, possible stroke. There's a change in her mental status, isn't able to communicate appropriately.
1: 261 copies.

0: Edmonton.
1: It's going to be at 6632 Canal Lane. There's a Ram pickup truck parked on the grass in the front yard. Our caller is concerned. She said the owner of this truck does not live here. The truck comes back on a red Dodge Dakota to an Aaron Hoffler out of Muskego with the 28 they gave us.
0: 10-4, just stick it. Can you do a phone child at 10 Club?
1: Where is it?
0: 10 Club Park.
1: Copy, male or female?
0: Female, we're going to go try to find mom there.
1: Copy.

spike takeoff from Mammoth now in Kenosha County, southbound 32. From KR, they did not pursue it, but if it comes back, they do have fresh charges for fleeing and eluding. It's going to be a black sports bike with no visible plate. No white operator wearing a backpack, again, just in case it comes back into our county and takes off from any of you. KBF 277 at 1922.

0: します。
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0: We should be okay. 10-4-6.

I'm at 390 on the back quarter, is that available? I'm 391 air quarters, 1924.

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0: 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I just gotta get to a spot where I can do a call summary since my computer doesn't work.
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0: personal call in the village now for an animal bite. 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They want to be seen.
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0: Hi, copy. She's going to be at 789 Willow Bend Drive.

0: on fire. Medic 262, an airborne tunnel alert. Respond to a person has fallen. At 1770, County Highway NN.
1: Just advising you of another call that just hit the stack for a suspicious in the 32900 block of High Drive for a male that was riding a scooter. He just went into an abandoned house. The caller thinks he's squatting there. Just confirming you want it to hold until you're done with your current call.

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1: Driveway of UNSI off of Highway H with the Illinois Frank Lincoln 40121. 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
2: 3276.
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Attention Rochester, respond to 29819 Fox Grove Drive for a 79-year-old male, possible dislocated hip. He fell a while ago. Rochester, respond with rescue to 29819 Fox Grove Drive for a 79-year-old male. He fell a while ago, possibly has a dislocated hip. Time of tone's at 1948.

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1: I copy. 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
0: Affirm.

0: 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KBJ 221.
1: County from
2: Alcoa, ambulance
1: 262. Ambulance 262,
2: go ahead. Hey, ambulance 262 has arrived at Lakeland.
1: I copy, arrived at Lakeland 2004.

0: fire. Ambulance 381, and Lyons Town alert. Responded to a patient having a possible seizure at 122 Long Road Unit A.
1: I copy.

0: 311, County Shirley and Row.
1: Yeah, it's in the back patio. This is the first seizure he had in electrocardiogram 5 seconds. It's got a laceration to the head.

0: to you en route?
1: Rescue call, do you want one?
0: Just stand by. They're saying that they called, so I just want to check it.
1: I copy. Just advise if you want me to make a call.

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1: PD's on the scene and requesting you for a patient that has chest pain and rapid heart rate. Repeating, Kansasville Fire and Rescue, respond 1901 Dover Ridge Drive for a patient that has chest pain and rapid heart rate. 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

Attention, Candaceville Rescue. You have a second and separate call at 1701 Sharp Road, the Lakeview Neurological Center, for a 76-year-old female bleeding from her trach. Patient is on a ventilator. Repeating, Candaceville Rescue, you have a second and separate call at 1701 Sharp Road, the Lakeview Neurological Center, for a 76-year-old female bleeding from her trach. 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Comatose at 2014.

0: 5300 block of Florence Drive. Our caller's daughter was attacked by the neighbor's dog. She's en route to Aurora Mount Pleasant ER. I don't know if one of you wants to head to 9308 Florence where the dog belongs. It sounds like the owner's cooperative and the dog's believed to be contained at this time.
1: Copy 312, leave you 10-8 then.

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1: Go ahead.
0: I just checked with the ER staff. They don't have anybody here in reference to a dog bite, and I've been trying to call the 17, and she's got some type of privacy blocker. Can you give her a 21 and find out where she's at?
1: Hey,

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0: We have a male who's court ordered to be at the group home 517 Foxmead Drive. Unit B is a boy who left 45 minutes ago in an unknown direction. He's going to be a male white, around 6'1", 215 pounds. No hair. He's wearing a dark colored shirt, dark pants, and no shoes. Only has socks on. He's got speech issues, but he's not combative.
1: 710, 10-4.
0: Dispatch 5016.
1: Go ahead.
0: I have not made it through her call assistant. Did you want to wait for recall?
1: Wait for

0: 29981, Percival. Your caller is going to be at 1820 New Street, apartment number 2. Her husband is intoxicated at 21805 Bennett Road. She advised he just sent her pictures after setting her go-kart on fire. I'm not sure if it's still on fire. Do you want me to start a fire call?
1: Reference to that call there is the 17 at New Street in Union Grove, and then the go-kart, I believe, is going to be at the Bennett Road address then.
0: That's what it sounds like.
2: We're by Bennett Road to see if it's on fire, and then I'll let you know.
0: I copy, thank you.

0: 5019. Can you actually head over by our 17 so 29 can go with 81 to the Bennett Road address? This mail has open cases for carrying weapons.
1: Hey, firm. 76.
0: Copy, thank you. 29 and 81, did you both copy?
2: 81-10-4, can you, did you check him on CCAM?
0: Affirm, there's an open case for carrying a concealed weapon in the call. Is that on
2: 10-4.

0: Five for eight.
1: Five two is also going to head over to the Bennett Roy address.
0: I copy. Just be advised, it's part of his bond conditions, but he's not allowed to drink. Just so you guys have a heads up.

0: coming up.
1: North County, shows the right in order at Mercy Rollers.

0: scene, just said.
1: Hi, Jason.
0: Just for 43, I'm speaking with Jennifer now. She said she has him on Life 360 and his location is still at the address.
1: Hi, copy. So you're confirming he's at Bennett Road?
0: A affirm. He is currently at the address on Bennett Road.
1: 10-4.

0: chance you could tell if the goal card's still on fire or not?
1: If it's still on fire right now, she just has photos that you sent her of it on fire.
0: I copy.
1: So the golf cart is fully engulfed in flames. So.
0: Yolanda, did you copy? FD19 advised the goal card is fully engulfed in the photos. They're not sure how long ago they were taken, though. Do you still want me to wait on fire?
2: Can you see where Dad did in the garage or outside?
1: 19, the golf cart's in the backyard. Photos were sent about 20 minutes ago.
2: Yeah, I just hold off on fire.

Go ahead. This is not going to be a men's sub, but you can change it to a rescue run, and I'll be 10-8.

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907 and 905. It's going to be in the 100 block of McHenry Street. There's a male standing in a full Native American outfit, chief headdress, possibly unclothed underneath, in front of the church between St. Mary's and Catholic Central, possibly praying and speaking to the church for a while. They just want him checked on.

0: 907 copy.
1: For a record. Northbound from the county line, there's a gray or silver Nissan sedan. Male's falling asleep behind the wheel while driving, drifting out of his lane. It's going to be a male white operator in his mid-20s wearing glasses. Should have a plate of David Adam Paul 5466 or something similar.
0: Copy. Can't see if we got state in the area while I get
1: left out. Dispatch 10, Wisconsin State Patrol in the area.

0: appropriate plate's going to be Boy Adam Paul 5466. It comes back on a gray 2017 Nissan Sentra to a Dale or Heidi Sweet out of Milwaukee. They're now approaching the exit for 333. Copy that.
1: 710.
0: 710.
1: Can you contact Franklin and Muskego and give them a description?

0: The female half is stating the golf cart was purchased by her for the children and is not part of his belongings to destroy.
1: A1, did you copy?

0: 9, did you copy for 8-1? The wife bought the go-kart for the kids. She advised it's not his property to destroy for 5019. Dispatch 33, it sounds like our caller can see you. They're going to be in a brown Toyota Camry. Last update was they were passing 332 in the third lane.
1: Trying to catch up to see if I can find them.
0: Copy that. Caller's hazard, though.
1: Yeah, that was all.
0: Copy that. Still in the third lane, but it's drifting into the exit lane.
1: Copy, I see the hazard. I'm approaching like 331 right now.
0: Copy.

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0: Squad 3-3.
1: 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I'll observe. He's fully awake, looking at his GPS right now, so I'll just see if I get some lane deviation, then I'll stop.
0: Copy that.

0: Anthem for her to make a statement on land deviation.
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0: Okay. Thanks. 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
1: Abram.
0: Can you ask if she has a title for it?
2: Proof of ownership and then what it is. I'm going to take pictures.
1: She said she's going to try to look for it. She bought it off somebody off of Craigslist, Facebook Marketplace.
2: That board, get a value for me.

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Just let me know if he gets admitted or what his issue is, because then we'll just refer the charges up.

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1: Waukesha.
0: 710, I'm going to send it to the whole southeast region to air out as an attempt to locate.
1: All right, authorized.

0: Copy that. 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
0: Fabulous. Thank you.

0: 23.
1: 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He's tired, not at 5-5. You can put a 10 in.
0: 10-4, can one of you head over to Aurora Mount Pleasant to meet 5-2 with us in custody, please? Thank you.

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1: Copy.
2: I'm going to head up into Norway. There's light scene heading north.
1: Sorry, just confirming you said he was last seen heading north?
2: Yeah, they said north direction.
1: Okay.
2: And then they're going to try to gather some more information for me.

563 in ATL out of Waterford Break. Continuing the ATL is going to be for Kevin Rossman, male white, born in 1990, around 6 foot one, 250 pounds, bald. Last seen wearing a dark colored shirt, dark pants, and socks with no shoes, headed in a northbound direction on foot from his group home at 517 Fox Mead Drive, unit number B. If located, stop, hold, return to his group home or advise Town Waterford PD. End of ATL KBS 277 at 2111.

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0: 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Can you add to Ascension and pick up a male party from ER room 4 to go back to juvenile?
1: Copy from the interstate.
0: 10-4, thank you.

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Copy.

0: Charlie 32 from engine 33. So when you come down, before you go to Lackey, it looks like it goes all the way up, and all the way on Lackey. Can you see how far it goes up before it gets to Lackey?
1: Happy, I'm still a couple minutes up.
0: Yeah, it's still all the way down Lackey.
1: Okay, well, if you see that the flying route with that's advanced, are we going to need hazmat 103?
0: No, it's looking like something was leaking and they just got driving all the way down.
1: Copy.
0: And then there's some oil drying at 3852 and hazmat.
1: Transport.

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0: All right, I got some info for you to talk with.
2: The homeowner, I'll give you a face to face.
3: 10-1, we got a 10-1. Shots. All right, 463 David. Where you guys at? Are you guys okay? We got a 10-1 shot right at by the street. Here, Soderbergh. Blue unit.

0: Maitland.
1: Copy, squad 281 will be returning. Squad 281 returning, 1136.

David, Eddie. Anyway, we got robbery just occurred at the 7-Eleven. We got several persons stating that they were robbed at point. Several men jumped into a silver for 200 with a partial Illinois plate of Lincoln. Lincoln 71, last known direction eastbound on Soderbergh, nothing further. Back up, Eddie. Vehicle. Scratch that, it's going to be westbound French.

0: fired by the police, shots fired by the police.
1: We got shots fired by the police over on Soderberg and Stringer. Are you guys okay over there?
0: That stage, I'm, excuse me, got one shot, we're up in it.
1: We got a all the Soderberg, we got and by the police.
2: Are you calling on County Fire?

0: card 282. I have a number for John's disposal. 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
1: Yes, please.

0: 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Copy, was there another squad canine?
1: Aye, aye.
0: Copy.

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0: one 879, and I'll be en route to Aurora for hospital guard.
1: I got it. One sec.
2: Hospital guard.

0: 19.
1: Third shift, and then just leave me on this call. I'm going to continue writing. I'll be 76 to my area.
0: Copy. I got to take you off for a sec to switch your area, and then I'll put you back on it. Dispatch 710.
2: Go ahead.
0: We have a Ford Escape versus Deer in the westbound lane of Honey Creek, somewhere between... I'm sorry. Hang on a second. It's going to be in the westbound lane of 20, east of Honey Creek, west of Maple. The deer's going to be a quarter mile behind the Ford Escape in the middle of the road.
2: Farman, take Bandel, head that way.

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0: 7, was that an open mic or are we having tower issues?
1: Might have been open mic.
0: Fabulous. Anyone on 2 can switch back to 1 for now. KBS 277 at 2211. 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

eastbound 11 at Wisconsin Valley Way for a stolen plate out of New Mexico. Robert Henry Boy, 702. It's showing on a dark colored sedan.

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1: You said eastbound.
0: Affirmative, it's showing eastbound on Highway 11 at Wisconsin Valley Way. I did just run the plate out. It's coming back stolen. We can see it on a dark colored sedan. We have nothing further, really.
1: Don't break it.
0: Copy, thank you. Thank you. Just be advised, the entry does say to use caution. It doesn't say why, so use caution.

Copy 7 test. Thank you.

0: from 334 over 6, semi, unable to maintain its lanes. It's going to be a white trailer with a blue triangle in the back. Our caller's willing to make a statement, but I don't think they're following anymore.
1: 10-4, I'm a little out of position, but I'll head that way.

0: description called in by the alarm company. Repeating, City of Burlington Fire Department, respond 2600 Browns Lake Drive for a fire alarm. It's going to be zone 1, no description. Time of tones at 2220. Nine for a burglar.
1: Nine.
0: You can start heading to Dollar General, 1560 15th Avenue in the Grove for a Zone 5 office motion. I'll work on getting you additional.
1: And I copy. I'll advise on additional.
0: My copy.

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0: We have an extra attention request in the area of North Kane Street and East State Street for multiple cars speeding. We had a refuse caller request extra patrol in this area. Did you want me to leave it up for when 903 clears or put you on it?
1: We'll keep an eye on it tonight.
0: 10-4.

0: 7.
1: Yeah, go ahead.
2: I don't have a computer up right now. What's the address to that fire alarm?
1: It's gonna be 2600 Browns Lake. It's gonna be at the Maze Insurance.
0: Alpha
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0: I copy at 2222.

0: 5 yapıyoruz.
1: 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It was Paul Henry Boy that was on the plate that Flock tried to get. Other unit in there, go ahead.
2: 47 today.

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1: 93292 byline steam. How's the steam on 860? I do have visual alarm going off. The city PD is already on scene. I'll be out investigating. I'll be on 7.
0: I copy that 2227.

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0: I'll try to reach out and give them a phone call, see if they can respond.
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2: 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Safety, city's taking calls for shots in the 1400 block of 11th Street before heard on a Raven. 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
0: 2861 East Fieldstone Way, apartment 2232. 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
1: I'm from King, West Branch.
0: Apartment as well. Am I allowed to ask Mount Pleasant if they are nearby to assist? Copy.

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1: 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Clear return, command terminated.
0: Copy, command terminated. 2310.

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1: 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I copy.

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0: Go with it.
1: The white Audi out of Wisconsin, Boy Charles 01298.
0: The match. Where? What's your 20?
1: Vehicle's unoccupied. So I'm going to be doing an area check to the west of the apartment. Deputy Gibbons is going to go down maybe this trail that's just east of it.
0: Copy. 29's checking west of the apartment. 59 is checking the trail just east of it. Dispatch 5011.
2: Yeah, it is going to be a James Robin. That should be a match.
0: 10-4, thank you.
1: The Audi is unoccupied on the south side of the building.
0: 10-4, it's unoccupied on the south side of the building. Just confirm, was there no weapons?
2: Yeah, no weapons. All we're looking at is DVDC. DC at home.
0: Copy, no weapons. DC for DVDC.
2: Garage is clear.
0: 122, just confirming you said the garages are clear?
2: Correct.
0: Copy, thank you. Bye.

0: you touch a photo of the James party, please?
1: Hey, Firm, just did that. I'm looking now to make sure it came up.
0: Yeah, of course. Thank you.
1: You're welcome. There's one on NCIC 122. It's in your tab as well. This call, be advised, the male have just called in here saying that he left and that the female was destroying his stuff. He's on his way back to the address in a white Taurus. ETA is 5 minutes.
0: Give him to be waiting by his vehicle.
1: Copy that. Looks like in the photo he's got a pretty large tattoo on his neck, red and black.

0: I know he had buys no weapons. I'm just looking here. I ran a photo, so it shows as criminal. He's got a bunch of prior charges for carrying a firearm, just so you know.
1: Copy that. Thank you.

Fayette County break. A Simonson, date of birth 10/4/1968. She's considered to be missing and possibly suicidal. Left a medical appointment in the city of Darlington at 12:30 in a manic state and hasn't been heard from since. She possibly has her medication with her, but unknown of taking at the time. Was supposed to go to work in New Glarus, never showed up. Has a history of being suicidal by attempting to crash her car. The phone was found at her residence. She's believed to be operating a 2012 Chevy Capita, bearing Wisconsin registration, Adam King, George 2463, in an unknown direction of travel. No recent flock hits. If located, stop, hold, and advise. Check welfare and notify Lafayette County Sheriff's Office. End of ATL, KPF 277 at 2322.

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0: Dispatch 29, did you want me to keep the air until you guys are out with the mail, or can I give it back?
1: Sorry about that. You can give it back. Deputy Gibbons is on the phone with him right now. His ETA is now 10 minutes.
0: Copy that. 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

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At 139, 3rd Avenue.

0: 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Respond to other fire incident. 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
1: Three
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0: they're going to be out for a while.
1: Yeah, we rerouted, but there's quite a big line down there.
0: I'll let Steady know.

0: to which one? 11th and 13th are both shut down.
1: Down and also the one across Wash between 12 and 13.
0: Copy, thanks. Affirmative, I have questions about your entry. Do you want him as endangered?
1: Sorry, he was on the phone.
0: No worries.

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1: Engine 311.
0: Engine 311's on scene. We got a large commercial story structure in the story, nothing showing. Engine 311, be out investigating. Engine 311, I have command.
1: 10-4. 2306.

0: 11?
1: For an update, we're still waiting on him. He just gave us another ETA 5 minutes. Sounds like it was just a verbal argument at this point, so we're going to stand by a little bit longer, see if he shows up.
0: I copy.

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0: back to him, but not the Taurus. 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It's clear.
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0: 2717 North Beaumont Avenue for a 75-year-old male possibly having a heart attack. 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Cover.
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1: Showing clear out of Franklin. 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
0: The patient, thank you.
1: You're welcome.

927 Douglas Avenue for a 20-year-old female, been drinking, having trouble breathing. Bed 3, persona 1527 Douglas Avenue for a 20-year-old female that's having difficulty breathing, has apparently stopped breathing twice. She has been drinking, time zone 019

0: Bud.
1: I'm sorry, go again. 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

0: And regarding the ETL out of Lafayette County for the suicidal missing endangered, you can disregard. Again, the ETL for Lori Simonson out of Lafayette County, you can disregard. It's been canceled.
1: Dispatchment 371, we are on scene at Aurora Lakeland.
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1: 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Actually, it's going to be Boy Lincoln Lincoln Robert David Sam. Boy Lincoln Lincoln Robert David Sam will be on Durand at West Road.
0: Copy.

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1: Yeah, 1240.

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1: Sorry, 1502, THM 1502. We'll be on Durand at 93rd.

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1: Bye-bye.
0: SAM 137765, southbound 329.2, working our way towards the shoulder.
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0: Building owner arrived on scene, able to make access to the alarm panel. We got the water shut off to the building, sprinklers been fixed, stops draining. Owner is going to contact the appropriate companies and is aware of fire watch. Command terminated, engine 311 is clear and returning.
1: Of course, continue on the next.

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Again, Norway. 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

0: 460 Mill Avenue in the Grove, for apartment 204, but he's going to be waiting in the parking lot by a green Dodge pickup truck. We have a retired vet requesting help for some anger issues and wants to be admitted to the hospital. He did advise there's knives on scene, but he has no intention of using them.
1: 299, copy.
2: I copy.

0: My partner just advised there was a similar call with this male earlier in April, and he was GOA. We did ping the phone, but we're never able to locate him. I'll put the cross reference in there just for that.
1: Yeah, I was familiar with that. He was on the trail or train tracks or whatever, but we'll see if he's out by the truck tonight.
0: I copy. Just advise on additional.

Attention Union Girls, respond to 1109 9th Avenue for a 6-year-old male showing possible stroke symptoms, throwing up, dizzy, weak, and has had 2 previous strokes. Again, Union Grove, respond to 1109 9th Avenue, 6-year-old male for a possible stroke. Patient's throwing up, dizzy and weak, and 2 previous strokes. Not going to be happy, possibly.

0: 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Minute 251. Rebound to a person who's fallen. At 905 East Geneva Street.
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4: It's 1:46. It was an 81-year-old male who fell out of bed. It wasn't at the highest position, which was 4 feet, and he did hit his head. The question is whether or not forming on his forehead. There's a nurse down too.
2: Copy 1:45.

0: copy 146.
1: Just out of curiosity, is the patient alone or is he with somebody?
0: I believe it was her his daughter calling, and she was pinging at the same address, so I think she's there as well.
1: 10-4.

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1: You can add me to the call. I'm on scene and I'll be taking over, command.
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0: 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Just out of curiosity, is there a CTA for anything?
1: Rescue showing on scene.

0: now. They've been showing on scene for 4 minutes.
1: Actually, scratch that. Rescue's on scene now.

Let's be advised, we're taking an unconfirmed flock hit northbound Racine Street at 20th Street. It's going to have an Illinois plate, Edward Charles 71576, on a stolen vehicle, a blue Mazda. It is showing a blue Mazda SUV in the picture. Again, Edward Charles 71576, northbound Racine Street at 20th.

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0: Freddy.
1: House has been ventilated. It's been turned over to the homeowner. We're going to be clear returning. You can put 640 and 626 back in right away.
0: Copy at 225.

safety. We're taking calls for shots in the 2800 block of Washington Avenue as well as the 1300 block of South Memorial Drive. Several heard on both clips on a Raven alert. We're also getting calls on this now. KBF 277 at 0233.

Thank you.

0: This is 59 for a rescue run. 2038 Woodland Drive, 64-year-old female having seizures, conscious and breathing.
1: Down for.
0: Woodland Drive, for 64-year-old female having seizures, she does have epilepsy. 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
0: Copy.

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1: Adam Young Robert 6635, AYR 6635. We're going to be on Milwaukee Avenue and Beck Drive. Could also get a 28 on that.
0: Copy.

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We're going to be north on Front Street at

Sir, safety, we're getting a call in the city for shots at the 700 block of Yount. 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
0: I copy.

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0: open. 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

0: 963. It's going to be the 400 block of Buena Park Road. It's going to be an iPhone crash alert. No voice contact.
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1: I copy. 1960, I'll put you 10-8.
0: 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I'll get you a 28 in a second.

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1: Yeah, I'm just blocking the road.

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0: Copy, you're going to go to Aurora. Multiple squad 6-2, will you call him 41?
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1: Yep, I'm inside right now. There's nothing going on. And you got a copy? Go ahead. 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Ship bags for, yeah, one back there.
2: 10-4.
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0: we got a copy.
1: Good.
3: 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You can grab that too when you're out here.

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Victor Union 3092, VU 3092, and Taylor just north of Durand. 10-4.

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1: 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I'll be on plank in Beaumont.

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1: No, I was just finishing one the other day.

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1: Pine Street, number 204, attempting contact.
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1: Payroll 10119. I'll be 10-6 for about 30 minutes or so for squad maintenance.
0: I copy. Dispatch, Jenny squad might be near the interstate or reckless. Southbound 329. The red Jeep with a California plate going about 15 miles under the speed limit. I copy 66. I'll put you on it.

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Last update I have is 334 over 0 in the middle third from the right lane.

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We're going to be en route to Dodge with 7 if you can stay. Complete number, please.

0: spots for the Reckless are passing 336.4. 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I have that number for you.
1: 71.
0: It'll be 32861. Again, 32861.
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0: Mike Jet. Need me to come up.
1: Yeah, we got contact with Justin. He's going to go get Jordan from up there. He hasn't come down yet.
0: All right, I'll stay on the back then.
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0: 6-6,

0: got contact with Justin. 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He hasn't come down yet.
1: Alright, I'll stay on the back then.
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1: Here on 759. The blue vehicle that's below us, the on-ramp into the weird area. It's going to be a dark blue SUV.
2: Traffic, I'm just waiting on a tow. I copy. 60, if you can just swing by and check then. It got called in by Public Works, DPW.
1: The weird area by the toll relief. As you get off of eastbound by the toll, I believe. Take it on to NN. It's going to be from NN, take it on to westbound Highway 12.
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0: Okay, command on 262. 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
1: Okay.

0: County, engine 261 South. Vehicle down in the ditch. We'll be out investigating. Engine 261 will have Geneva Street Command. We'll be working on Oslo.
1: This is your Laura. Please, I'm conscious. Meeting extrication.

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1: 907.
0: I'm at Buckley in Milwaukee, and his axle broke. He's just requesting Mertens, please, for tilt.
1: Copy, do you have a plate or is that a semi?
0: 28 wind right.
1: How is it?
0: Wisconsin truck, David George, 93216.
1: Copy.

0: 63.
1: Please, sir, for this accident, 8000 block of Monroe Street. Actually, it looks like we might be sending rescue. Now they're saying it's a possible fractured leg. And dispatch to 60.

0: at the 5-yarder. I can load him up with what's down at the very end here.
1: We do have a call for police as well. Repeating, Town of Burlington Rescue, respond to the 8,000 block of Monroe Street. It's going to be for possibly now a PI accident, so we'll need fire as well. I'll phone them out as well. It's going to be a male, doesn't know what happened, something with a bike and crashing into the driveway and then disconnected, possible fractured leg. Time about 8:11.
2: 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We'll have to go back out the same way.
3: 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I'll advise when we get on scene.
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0: dispatch, you respond in front of 141 North Pine Street, 141 North Pine, Pine Street Cafe, 89-year-old male that fell, is bleeding from his head. Burlington Rescue, respond 141 North Pine Street, Pine Street Cafe, 89-year-old male that fell, is bleeding from his head.
1: 13.
2: Jordan Ballman, B-A-L-L-M-A-N, first name J-O-R-D-I-I-D-A, and Jordan, middle J, John, 827 of 99. Go ahead and confirm on it.
1: I'm sorry, Jordan J. Ballman, 827
2: of 99. Confirm, but Jordan is spelled with an I-N.
1: I copy. Break dispatch to the squads going out on Mormon Street. Apparently the male may be intox. Unknown if this is going to be an accident or something else. He's not making much sense, and now he's making threats to first responders. There's some notes in there that he didn't want help. Dispatch 908.
2: Go ahead.
1: Rescue's going over to the Pine Street Cafe at 141 North Pine Street for a fall bleeding from the head.
3: Temper. I'll head over there.
1: Temper. 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
4: Could be Brian Dahl. He lives on 4th Street, right around the corner.
1: Go again?
4: It could be Brian Dahl. He lives on 4th Street around the corner. He's in toxin hostile.
1: Copy 39.

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0: 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Showing 1 through Kenosha on that party.
1: Number. We'll reload them up shortly.
0: Copy.
2: Everybody hauling to Odlings. 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
1: Rescue
0: 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Sir, copy.
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3: 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I copy 6-3, just advise if you guys need to be here.

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1: Yeah, go ahead, Johnny.
2: We just got off of 43 here. We're sitting on 20. I was just curious if you're aware of us.
1: Well, we're setting up on ES right now. L's ready to go, so depending on what you want to do, if you want to hit it first and then take a break, or take a break and then hit it, it's up to you.
2: 10-4, I think we're going to go ahead and start painting for a little while. We'll pull off for a break once we get down L.
1: Copy that. I have one more sign to set up here on ES, and I'll be over there.
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1: County Geneva Street Command. The 260 transporting all the Alpha Mesa clear returning command terminated, scene turned over to law enforcement.
0: Okay, 26.

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0: 10-4. I copy 6-0. And changing it to a rescue run is fine.
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0: Copy, we'll have a couple back.

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Copy that. 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

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Copy.

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1: One street over.
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2: Yeah, copy that. I did one right there when we first started. It looked good at 464, but I will pull over right here and grab another one.
1: Awesome. 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
0: 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I'll get your number in a sec.

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1: 2119 on 26-27892. We're going to be out of the 51st address.
2: Who's on it beside you?
1: 2119. Sorry, 5119.
2: I copy and I'll put you out at that address.

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1: English settlement at Durand.
2: Templar.
3: I'll go down and turn around so you can swing over to back.
0: Honey.
3: Yeah, Jason.
0: I drove there. Go ahead and pull out. 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

0: 0271-1982, we're en route to Familia Dental. Could we get a complaint, please?
1: Apologize, can I get those payrolls again?
0: No, 11982.

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2: Copy.
0: One for now. 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

0: you guys copy? 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
1: Alright, we working with it?
0: What was that?
1: Are we gonna off them?
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1: Officer,

0: 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At County Highway EF and Tamarack Ridge Road. Use fire operations 1.
1: Coming soon. Alright, I'll put it down after this red cord.
2: Unknown injuries. 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
1: That's 6-1, can I do this one? That's all cool.
3: Cruise in route, I did copy the update.
2: Copy.

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0: Yeah, single for now. 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
1: You do have one of East Troy's finest back here playing the paint game with us, so I don't know if you want to give them a chance to go around.
2: Yeah, you got time. Bring them around. Never mind. 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

0: I thought it was an East Troy right on the side of his squad.
1: Ran a 1,000 today. 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
0: I get the feeling you're just doubting me for the sake of doubting me.
1: I mean, statistically, you have to be wrong at least one time today.
0: Not if we extrapolate that out throughout the remainder of my lifetime. It could be perfect today and be totally, you know, terrible tomorrow.
2: Metal Lane, Apartment 8.
3: Hey, copy.

0: County 2602. 2602 is on scene. We have two vehicles off the roadway, one heavy damage. The other one we'll have to investigate. It looks like people are out. We'll have Tamarack command.
1: Okay, Chief Command on scene 910.

0: Boy, David Mary, 4902, BDM, 4902, 90th and Bronx.
1: 10-4.
2: Safe.
3: County, it's 261.
1: Go ahead.
3: Engine 261, ambulance 262 on scene.
1: Very well.
3: Copy. We'll pull in front of the ambulance and take the lane dispatcher truck.
2: Yeah, that'll work. Look at D-pad.
4: Alright, you need a break.
2: I'm good.
4: That's the verb.

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1: On him to try to get him to the hospital, just so we know if we can energize the car as well. 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

0: y'all something. 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I'd love to. Send it.
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0: And when they're clear, we'll have you go ahead and back out into the public lane here.
1: Both squads tonight. 10-4-51-10.

0: Kona Burlington Rescue, respond 8045 Ford Drive, 8045 Ford. It's a patient from earlier. Now he says he did break something on his body and is requesting rescue. We have a call in for deputies also. See the officer safety flag in the comments. Kona Burlington Rescue, respond 8045 Ford Drive. It's the patient from earlier. He says he did break something from an accident earlier and is requesting rescue. See the flag in the comments.
1: Copy 937. We're en route.
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0: 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All the computers clear that off, and I'll send.
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1: 10-4.

0: head to Williams and Grant.
1: Four. 135 to Blake. You got enough trucks hauling for you?
0: Yeah, we're pretty good right now.
1: Okay, just let me know if you need another truck. I'm just hauling the bins out.
0: Sounds good. Thank you.

0: I'm good, after the white truck.
1: Med 261 from command.
0: Josh, you can go ahead and hold on.
2: Go ahead, Jason, I'm holding just for you.
0: Thank you.
3: 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One C, menu to transport, it's Jeff's office, we'll be taking over and we're going to clear.
4: Hey, Slash, how's it going?
0: And for.
2: Not 5-0.

0: idea.
1: I think so. Maybe just a second until I get Armando. Because I don't know if this is going to work real good or not, but he's going to come around the other side and back into the intersection, or pull into the intersection. I'll get picked up, and then he'll back out so they can keep hauling. So, see how it works. And once Armando's done, I will, I'll let you know.
2: Alright, now my other thought was if there was room for me to back up to you from this side, between you and their pickup up there.
1: Alright, go ahead and open it up, guys.

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Were you calling on scene? 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Third seven.

0: Need me closer to up, or is that good?
1: Myself and engine 261, the scene turned over to law enforcement, untransported, command terminated, ops channel terminated. Thank you.
2: Flat 930.

0: Alright, Mondo, I think yours should be good.
1: Thank you, sir.
0: Jake, if you want, you can work your way over here, kind of like over Mondo.
2: Come on.

Zero Rescue, respond at Oak Ridge Care Center, 1400 8th Avenue, 1400 8th Ave, Unit 18, 70-year-old female lethargic in respiratory distress. There are nurses there. You need a rescue, respond 1400 8th Avenue, Oak Ridge Care Center. It's going to be room 18, 70-year-old female lethargic in respiratory distress.

0: 637. 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
0: 23, I'll be out at Village DPW.

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0: just two of them there.
1: Okay, I got two after these.
0: 10-4.
1: Flag Green, you guys ready?
2: Saying that he may have had a heart attack and is unconscious. They're starting CPR. Someone is on scene. They're getting CPR certified. There should be near the pier ramp of 5th Street boat launch.
1: Okay.

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0: How about one more? Yeah, go ahead. I got mine always on stop, so just keep sending them.
1: All right, just a Honda.
0: Okay.
1: You got anything? Okay, one more coming to you.
0: Yeah, just keep sending them and then I'll let you know when I got some.

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1: Yep, go ahead.
2: I'll hold my hand for him. He's on the left side, when you're ready.
1: Okay, I have one to send back to you.
2: Okay.

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1: Dispatch 230 and 33 responding. Just be advised, city does have some officers on scene.
2: 30, I copy.

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1: I got one coming, if it's okay.
0: All clear up here.
1: Here it comes.
2: Temper through it.
0: Copy. Ready.
3: 10-4.
4: Kramer Drive.
2: I copy.
3: Let me know when you guys are good, and we'll keep going. All right, temple back.
0: All right, I'll send you one back.
3: Copy that.

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1: On scene, we'll be out investigating. There is a Permar security truck in the driveway.
0: Six.
2: Sergeant Woods said he's advising he was in the water, so it's probably going to be ours.
3: I copy. Patient was originally in the water.
4: You got a couple coming, but you can send them through if you got more.
5: All right, several more.
4: All right, let me know the last one and then I'll send these.
5: Green Jeep has left.
4: I got two coming.

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1: Okay, keep them coming.
0: And then a Bronco right after it.
1: Copy.
0: Copy that. We'll find a bus turnaround. I got 3 or 3.

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1: And then a Bronco right after it.
0: Copy.
1: Copy that. We'll find a bus turnaround.

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0: 333 is going to be transporting one non-emergent to Aurora Mount Pleasant.
1: Copy.
2: Your rework done on the system.
1: Copy, total.
2: Okay, I'm all clear down here.
0: Well.
1: I copy.
2: One and done. You can send those next 2 miles a ways off. Sending.
3: You'll see if it's there's brush on the road.
2: Yeah, last one's a Jeep. Definitely.

0: new Honda.
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0: Cross them in, play that somebody's a long ways. Get to rolling there, bud. I'll sneak these next ones through, I guess.
2: Okay.

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1: All right.
0: Copy.
1: Go ahead, Jenny.
0: Coming at you. Just one last.

0: Atlantic Civic.
1: I mean, cars.
2: 7 hours is going to be patient. Just don't give it out over there.
3: I copy. I'll update it to patient.
0: I'll take it. I'm going to send a semi too. Send it again. 10-4.
2: So rescue is transformed to Ascension at the moment. City's sending, I think, 2 cars to help us out until we can first them up.
0: There is a bicycle in our little parade we got going on. Just a bicycle? No, we got about 4 cars behind us, but it looks like the bicycle is making a move. I just wanted to make you aware because it's kind of hard to see, so.

0: We're going to go through the intersection, paint a short ways, and then pull off.
1: 10-4, he's making a move. 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

0: Cyril? I'm going to need you to clear the crime prevention. We have debris on the bypass in the area of Spring Valley. It says, and near Highway P, Lake Paul, eastbound lanes for wood with nails sticking up.
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2: I'll just go ahead and back up.
3: Copy. You do have a white pickup truck on the other road. 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
2: Stand for you, sir. 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
0: Here's mine, Josh. Copy.

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2: 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I'll be on Erie at Melbourne.
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1: 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I'll be on Milwaukee at Browns Lake.

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0: Copy, Cindy. 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

0: Anchor. Can you add me in 5117 for Pershing Park call? C76.
1: I copy you to the scene or to the hospital for you guys.
0: We'll start with the scene.
1: I copy.
0: Do you have me as well? You're out to the scene.
1: 10-4.
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0: I copied it.
1: I got a semi, I'm gonna roll, I'm gonna gap at the ready.
2: 10-4.
0: Send sheriff cars, anyone on the east end, just information for officer safety, 1600 block of flood. Approximately 10 minutes ago, 17 states, there was a male Hispanic that left in a silver vehicle after pointing a 32 at the 17. Just information, it is delayed 10 minutes.

0: Department 21 respond to 500 Felsen Ridge Drive. Female that passed out is conscious and breathing now. A little bit in, out of it. And 10.5.
1: That's fine. Work truck. Man.
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we're getting another hit and run where the 17's at the PD lobby. This one occurred at East State and North Pine. I'm not sure if that's going to be related.

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1: 1031.
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0: 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KSJ 429.
1: Ten four.

0: That's you for me, Kenny. Tampa.
1: 907, 908.
2: I'm guessing it's going to be the same. Just give me a second.
1: Okay. We're just heading down to the PD.
3: Twin Pines.
1: Oh, 7 dispatch.
0: Go ahead, 907.
1: The operator is following.

0: 562, dispatch.
1: 562.
0: I'll take that 99 party.
1: I copy. Do you want to cover? I copy. Just, I don't see anything entered yet for him through Jefferson County who's sending us that, but I do have a, looks like a full extradition through Arizona possibly.

0: Here, if you want to swing up here and fall in the same driveway, I'll finish loading this up out.
1: Yeah, they're backed up past that blind corner.

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1: 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Here comes mine.
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2: That's not going to be a good address for him. We're still looking at it, but we picked him up, I think, last week down in the city.

SUV.

0: Let me dump it up before you send me, Kenny.
1: I'm sorry, Ken, what was that?
0: Dump this fucker before you send him.
1: Copy. Last one's a Lexus SUV.

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1: Yeah, they just leave. Go ahead, send them.
0: Send them for us, honey.

0: 13.
1: The inmate search shows that he was picked up to Minnesota on July 1st. I'm guessing he's there now.
0: I copy. I'll go ahead and send him a message and have him check there.

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1: Copy 88-5013 reference stats, call with Jefferson County. They said Minnesota advised that they released him after he got back there, and they're asking if we can check back at that 11th Avenue address.
2: Waterview Circle address, the Union Grove address, that one's vacant now, that's no good for him. He was at the Baby Mama House last time.
1: I copy, I'll put you guys back on it then.

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0: Sending.
3: And shoot back down to the other end by 20. There's a couple 8-inch bars by that median for the turn lane or the left turn lane there at the end of L. So we're going to go hit that and then we'll meet up at the salt domes, regroup, get ready for ES.
4: 10-4, right behind you.
0: 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Copy, double back.
2: It's just north of E by Duran and Bypass.
3: Shot over Shasha on this street.
4: Oh, is there a hole in the middle of the locust?

0: 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Engine 141. Tender 141. Ambulance 141. And LaGrange tone alert. Respond fire alarm. 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
1: East Main Street Park.
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0: to Waterford Fire and Rescue, Tishkin Fire and Rescue, Rochester Fire and Rescue. Respond to Crazy Train 600 East Main Street for fire in the bushes coming up to the porch. I'm repeating, Waterford Fire and Rescue, Tishkin Fire and Rescue, Rochester Fire and Rescue. Respond to Crazy Train in Waterford at 600 East Main Street for fire in the bushes coming up near the porch. Porch is not on fire yet. 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
1: Are we able to contact the alarm company for this? This is the address that we were just at, and there's a technician there working on the system.
2: Well, that's why I just got off the phone with. They said it was new ones. Do you just want me to tell them to ignore them, or...
1: So who you're talking to does not know that there is a technician there working on the system?
2: Yeah, they were not made aware that a technician was on site, but I don't believe that's something we do. It would be someone on site that has to notify the one company.

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3: Even though they have a technician there, the alarm's going off, so they still have to dispatch fire. So if you can touch base with the technician and the owner, and then let me know what you find, that would be great.
0: Yep, that's what the plan.
3: When we were there, but apparently you're going to have to talk

0: Main Street. DPW is on scene and advising it's under control and units can respond non-emergent. Again, this is from DPW.
1: Rochester, 16, home quarters.
0: Copy. Rochester 803 and 842, copy.

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Looks like we have a first responder that just arrived on scene.

0: nothing's showing. They are spraying down the porch, though.
1: Copy. Unit calling, go ahead. Was that 751? Your radio is very staticky, but I'm hearing Quint 751 en route.

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You can see it up there. 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

0: to meet at the salt dome so we can offload these back onto you.
1: Sorry, did it?
0: These cones onto your truck?
1: Yes, sir. Just clear.

0: dispatch.
1: Go ahead, 723.
0: Put me out with 710.

over 2,500. Copy. Got it.

0: Perth to O2. Yeah, I talked to the homeowner and the service tech. Got phone numbers for the homeowner and the alarm company. Do you want anything or just talk about it tonight at the meeting?
1: No, that's good enough. So the residents that are there are not the owners.
0: And they called the alarm company before they sent us the first time and told them that it was a false alarm and the service tech was there. And the alarm company said, no, we have to call the fire department.
2: Confirm what the neighbors say. They haven't been here. We've got a little follow-up to do so they see the sound and we'll be cleared open.
3: There is some static, but I copied that you spoke with the neighbor and you said that he hasn't been there.
2: Hey, firm. We're going to do a little digging yet, so just leave a sign, but we're clear.
3: I copy.

not. Me, the name.

0: engine 281, med 281 responded, Glock Center, 120, traffic, for a fire alarm, 1124.
1: June 29th of this year. Do you want me to call the jail to see if maybe somebody picked them up and route somewhere?
2: Negative. He got released on July 1st to Benton County and then somehow was released from there before this new agency got a hold of him.

0: Central American, Buick, sending.
1: Yeah, the 4.
0: Roll 1 and done.
1: Copy, we'll have some back.
0: On their way.

0: just that one. We'll see more coming.
1: I got one. I'm going to slow them down. I'm sending.
0: Copy.
1: Left one.
0: 10-4.

0: James. Copy. Send him. Send for it.
1: Caleb 27.
0: Returning,
1: 24 Orlando Golf. I copy 127.

0: 750.
1: Capisci?

0: Yeah, that's all. Keep it rolling.
1: 10-4.
2: Yeah, we have made contact with the owner on that false alarm on Solid Comfort. They have been calling to cancel it, but apparently it is per MARS policy to not issue a cancellation from the homeowner or a technician.
3: That's strange. Are they able to put it in a test mode?
2: The technician there has apparently been working on it in test mode, supposedly, and yet it is still transferring out. So we'll just keep in contact if it goes off again.
3: I got it.
1: Ouch.
4: Elkhorn Fire. Engine 261, Medic 261, and Elkhorn Towing Road. Respond to fire alarm at 415 South Devonsdorf Street. Use fire operations 1.
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1: Yeah, I'm headed down there now to block for a minute.

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1: Alpha. Engine 6 to Alpha. 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
2: Are you starting down there and working west?
3: It's not 13 or 14.
4: Awesome, thank you.
2: Section 20.
5: I'm already with the television.
2: I got it. Notice in the H.
6: Hang on, 262.
1: Ambulance 262,
6: Bill. Ambulance 262, Bill,
1: somehow. You're not 1134.
7: Put it down.
2: If there's a 5-yard error on the way to Grant, come off of Williams to Grant so we can block that off.
7: Copy.
2: Coming out after Meekum.
4: Alright guys, we're going to go ahead and take a left at this intersection, get turned around at LV so we can shoot straight through the intersection.
2: Copy.

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0: 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Engine 261 will have Lutheran Church Command, we'll be working on this one.
1: I copy 1136.

0: the road. I'll follow them back to the trailer. You guys can go ahead and pick up signs. The next one will be at the corner of, it's where Whittle Bend, and I think that's Brick Church come in together.
1: Copy that. Just one little consolidated spot kind of thing.
0: Yeah, it's literally just a hanger. We're going to rip it out of the tree and haul it out.
1: Head forward.
2: Clear me.
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0: So, she wants to send you on me, son.
1: Let's turn me behind the hoe or whatever he's doing there. And once he's gone, go ahead, son.
3: Copy that noise.

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Men 21 respond to Jade Lake Manor, 211 South Curry Street, room 7A as a net on 64-year-old female, shortness of breath, at 1139.

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0: Alarm was caused by dust. System's been reset. Command terminated. Engine 261, ambulance 262, clear returning.
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0: Go ahead.
1: We're having some station alerting issues. Med 281 is en route to that call, though they're almost on scene.
0: I copy. They checked in with me already.
1: We got tones, but no voice on the last call.
0: I copy. Hey, 1143.
2: Is your shoulder stay pretty wide for a while?
3: Yes, sir.
2: How do you feel about the beat on the right?
0: A1144.
2: Brings people around you there, but we gotta wait for that sign up there anyway. 10-4.
3: After this truck pulls out, you got a little broken center couple.

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1: Maybe we can help them pass here after this next car comes through.
2: Okay, 10-4.
3: Yeah, you got this black car coming through and then you're on clear for a ways.
1: Yeah, kind of, I'll jump out there and blow a horn, maybe they'll follow me.
3: 10-4.

0: ครับ
1: Can you come down here? We just got a couple little branches. I'll leave with that high lift on that dump box, and we'll just throw it in the back. Not enough to use the excavator for, but to get it out of the right way.
0: Thank you. The lady in the minivan just does not want to go. And I think the guy in the Corvette would do want to get his wheels yellow.
2: Yeah, I think with that handling and that Corvette, he should be able to make it between those two little lines.
3: Oh, 47.

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Alcorn 5, unit 261, and Alcorn Health New York. Respond to a patient having trouble breathing at 323 West Court Street, unit 212.

0: Omar, I'm gonna load the rest of the 19, but if you could just stay there to block the road, that'd be cool.
1: 10-4.
2: Hello, 52. It's a 36-year-old male with difficulty breathing, dizzy, unable to walk. He's going to be in the hallway near apartment 212. He's approximately 400 pounds.
1: This man's notified us they're approximately 400 pounds and they're unable to walk. Are you able to come help?
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3: 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So there are your hazards and your beacons on for now.
0: Okay,

0: Flyers, yeah, copy.
1: Yeah.
0: Hold off on certain signs, dude. I want to take a look at this. We might not need to set signs up for this.
1: You said pull over?
0: Yeah, just hold off for a minute before you start setting signs.
1: Alright, we're on 3.

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0: I'm going to run you through an extra attention. 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Just let me know when you're done reading it and I'll put you tonight.
1: You can run me through it.
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0: 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Where do you want the first one at? For traffic on westbound, and then one well where the antique sign is on the south side of the road.
1: Robert, thanks.

0: 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Are we clear?
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0: Are you guys heading down towards Williams or Grant Street? We've got a funeral escort that's looking to take that route in about 10 minutes.
1: Clear in writing.
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0: 4524, ANF 4524. Going to be northbound interstate by.
1: I'm sorry, I didn't catch the location after northbound.
0: Interstate at you.
1: I copy.

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0: RWW, 502. There's some static, Minnesota, Robert, William, 503.
1: 502.
0: Copy 2.

0: to a running out of Minnesota. There's no watch on it. It is current. It was to a John Thielen. It does come back on a gray pickup. What was that last transmission?
1: That was 574.
0: My copy.

0: vehicle on the interstate from overhearing that phone conversation. Mom that's calling on behalf of her daughter that's disabled on the interstate isn't quite sure of her whereabouts, but believes that she's somewhere south of 20 in the northbound lane. You're looking for a maroon Honda. Located her, possibly on the on-ramp in the Gore area.
1: Is that the 20 on-ramp you're talking about?
0: Affirmative. It sounded like Mom wasn't quite sure where she was at, but that's what we're thinking.

0: I see it, I'll start heading that way. You can give it out.
1: I copy 63 and 60. It's pinging at 6115 McHenry, 6115, and then the additional 17 was reporting no injuries out of traffic. But then we got an additional caller saying they have an arm injury, so we'll be sending rescue.
2: Got a Burlington Fire and Rescue respond for an accident with injuries, 6100 block of McHenry Street. Looks like it was a crash detection, and now we have one person reporting an arm injury. Repeating, Town of Burlington Fire and Rescue respond. It's going to be near 6115 McHenry Street for an accident with injuries. Came in as a crash notification at first, and now we have someone reporting an arm injury. Time of call is 1230.

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I'm going to be 10-6 out of the Village Court.

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0: We do not have anybody on scene yet.

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3: The first vehicle is down behind the president's where I'm at.
2: Go ahead, what's the 28?
0: Adam Holton, 6016, APK 6016, out of Wisconsin. That's going to be 115.
2: I'm sorry, there's a lot of static. I just need to reconfirm that. Union Paul King 6016?
0: Adam. Hey, Adam.
2: I got hey, Adam. Other squad that was in there besides 60? Copy. SUV, listen to the Leonard Party, no wants. And either 60 or 63, I'm not sure if you can block at McHenry and Yankee per fire personnel on scene.
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4: 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I was just emptying out the back of the truck quick. 10-4.
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1: Here are 76 assumptions.

0: queue up, you're going to give me a 27.9. 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
1: I'm going to do it manually.
0: I copy. If it's going to be for the listed owner, the Leonard Party, born in 47, he's valid, no wants.

0: 3000.
1: You guys get anything?
2: Negative, we got plenty of people.
3: 908. There's a parking violation called in by refuse complaint in the 200 block of West Market. They say that there's painter vehicles and trailers that are parked on both sides of the road. About six of them are blocking the area.
0: Okay. 907, you put me on that. We're still doing some radar maintenance.
3: I'm happy to put 907 on it. 908, copy.
0: Do. Bryce, can you see me in the garage?

0: sir.
1: Lincoln, Adam, Nora, Charles, Ocean, Union, Robert, first name Jacqueline, John, Adam, Charles, Queen, Union, Edward, Lincoln, Ida, Nora, Edward, bill initial F. Frank, female white, date of birth,
0: 02-24-1950, 02-24-1950. She's a listed owner of the Dodge Journey. She's valid
1: north. The passenger of that vehicle.
0: If it's Jack, born in 50, I have it.
1: Negative. Give me a different person.
0: Go ahead with the name.
1: Same last name. 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Middle initial, L. Lincoln. Female, white. Date of birth, 01-30-1981.
0: Go for it.
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Yeah, why don't you guys come out here and just kind of plan this real easy? 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
2: 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You want it? Or just hold on to it?
0: Nah, just hold on to it. You're good. You can go.
3: Sunday, Flush.
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0: We get next on, let's tow. We got a vehicle that's about 130 feet off the roadway downhill.
1: Copy, and which one's that going to be? I'm sorry, which vehicle is it going to be?

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0: Respond with rescue to 1001 South Pine Street. This is going to be Pine Brook Point. In room 43, there's a 83-year-old male that's not breathing.
1: Nelson. 908.
0: The caller said that the patient's possibly a DNR.

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0: 907. There's multiple squads. 907, where are you calling?
1: 1022 is the copy.
0: I'm sorry, did you say 908 and 22?
1: No, I'm on.
0: Five, you're both on scene. 60, where are you calling?
2: You got enough cones for the white, you shouldn't have to put down too much on this. There's not a lot of curves.
3: Yeah, no, it's good.

0: certes.
1: And then was it 907 that was calling before?
0: That was calling before?

0: Ethan, are you able to put a cone out at that spot, or do you want me to do it? You're good on cones, Johnson. I am, yes. No, there's a, I usually put a cone at the start, right in front of your truck is where I would put a cone. I'm asking if you could put a cone down, or do you want me to put a cone down?
1: You can just sit at that spot. You don't have to drop a cone.
0: Copy that. Thank you.

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0: 63, we're not going to do anything here. We're going to just head down 67 to the bay and work that hill going towards Highway 50 and take a look. There's a few spots in there.
1: Oh, yeah.

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0: Are all the 5 yarders out?
2: Female had diarrhea for the last 48 hours. Lethargic, has cancer. Repeating, Waterford Rescue responded 600 West Main Street for a 70-year-old female cancer patient that's had diarrhea for the last 48 hours and now it's turning black and they are lethargic. Chemical 1317.

0: 710 information. Just information, looks like we have rescue responding to 600 West Main Street. It's going to be for a 7-year-old female that has diarrhea, very lethargic, has cancer.
1: Copy, they can advise, you can show me 10-8 report.
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1: Come down Highway 50, just before Theater Road, on the north side of the road, 5232, you'll see a big limb that came down. Flag that, please.
2: We offer a welfare check to the city of Racine. 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Date of birth is 6/21/2000. Could be a female, black, about 5'10", 5'11", 150 to 60 pounds, break. She's listed wearing black pants, dark-colored sweatshirt, black Nike or Vans shoes, and wears glasses. Her hair should be in a bun, two braids in the front, break. James was last seen driving away in a Kia Sportage with Wisconsin registration to Adam Union William 8710. Adam Union William 8710. If located, stop, hold, and advise, and check welfare. End of ATL at 1324.

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1: Copy that. So you want me to keep everybody off of you?
0: Yeah, stay back away so that I'll have room to back up to go forward to get through the intersection.
1: Copy that.
0: Whenever you're clear, though, we can back up and start over.
1: Roger that. 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
1: Oh, okay. 10-4. I just turned that McNulty off a lot.
0: Copy.

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1: 10-4. I'm going to wait for the light to change and then go.
0: Copy that. I'll make it closer then.

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0: Approximately 45 minutes till ME's arrival.
1: I copy. And just information, we got a call holder from a found article at Menards, but I'm calling them back to let them know that there's going to be a wait.

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1: Good boy.
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I'll put you on that call. I can just give you a 21. I copy. Thanks, 5K13.

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1: 10-4, you saw the opening, but I'll let you know.
0: Thank you, appreciate it.

0: 601, go ahead and head down this way.
1: Yeah, you just 610. You want me to hang down off down here or come down too?
0: Just hold up until we get the excavator off and then I'll have you come in. You're by the church.
1: I was right with 61 right here, yeah, cemetery church.
0: Copy. Yeah, just hold tight until we get the excavator off and then I'll tell you on it.
1: 10-4.
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1: Am I on my line?
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0: 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Copy 733 at the hospital, 1351.
1: We'll go ahead and come down this way and pull in behind 601. If you're coming from, you're coming from the east?
2: Yeah.
1: Alright, just once you get past Eric Schlosser, go ahead and pull in this way. That way you don't have to back up.
2: Okay.
3: That might be W that passed already. Is yours the last one?
0: Go ahead, 6-2.
4: Can you take Sisler out of the car? And I'll be here at 33 for a second shift.
0: I copy.
1: The boat.
3: Copy.
1: And then 10-4. There's just a handful just passed at Cypher Foxer Joe.
5: There might be in a position for a reckless for a semi that is unable to maintain its lane, currently in lane 3, passing southbound 327.

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0: 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So a 58-year-old male feels like he wants to pass out. 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
0: 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So a 58-year-old male feels like he wants to pass out. He is

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0: That's right.
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0: 907. Were you advised of the call that was holding for Menards?
1: Yeah, for a moment. Somebody shortly.
0: I copy. And just be advised, when I was calling back to let them know about the weight, they also said that they have a counterfeit $100 bill that they need to turn over. Did you want two separate complaint numbers for that then?
1: When the officer gets here, we can advise.
0: Copy.
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2: Jake, it's kind of messy, but...

a 911 hang up at Boland Hall at 21425 Spring Street. We made contact with Susan, who stated that it was an accidental dial because I have to dial 91 to get out.

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0: 10-4.

0: 707.
1: You can put us on the fraud at the PD.
0: 707.
1: Oh, the 6 dispatch, you can throw me on the found article and the counterfeit bill.
0: Did you say you're 23 at the counter at Seminards?
1: I'm in Ralph.
0: I copy. And then just let me know if you want a second complaint number.
1: Simple. 5244 dispatch, you can put me 10A for the impound.
0: Copy 5244.
1: Yeah,
0: 10459.

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1: All right, sounds

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0: We have rescue responded to 3653 95th place. 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Needs a Hoyer lift.

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0: 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One out.
1: 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He's conscious and breathing. Did not hit his head.
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0: 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I'm 23 right now.
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0: 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They're just requesting her to be evaluated.
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3 for rescue. It's going to be 8962 Pheasant Run. 84-year-old female, foul landed on her hip, along with hitting her head.

Burlington, Town of Burlington, Rescuers Fund at 8962 Pheasant Run for 84-year-old female, cuts to breathing, felt landed on her hip and hit her head. She's having pain in her upper leg. Tension Town of Burlington, Rescuers Fund at 8962 Pheasant Run for 84-year-old female, cuts to breathing, felt landed on her hip, hit her head, and has pain in her upper leg. Time at Tones is 1511.

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0: 496-266 Sam Tom. 496-266 Sam Tom out of Illinois.
1: Chopper.
2: Adam, Young Mary, 3519. We're going to be southbound at the Durand turnaround.

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1: 10-4, 1523, you guys are going to have to go around to the housing unit. You've got a 22-year-old male that fell and hit his head. Gail Merck believes it may be cardiac related as he fell yesterday and jumped his head.
0: There's 261 copies.

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2: I copy. I was just trying to see if you wanted me to go fix that or not, and then have Bill jump in the truck, or maybe have Bill just go start mowing down the park if you want to keep going.
0: Bill's bringing another truck out. The question is if we're going to need the skid loader to try to rip things apart, or if he can do it with the loader.
2: He'd be doing all right with it now. The other thing I was thinking too is that, I don't know if you've been back to the shop, but if you want me to go back there and get it, the skid steer fixed, I can start loading and getting shit out of there.
0: Back to the shop, so I don't know what's there.
2: Left there, it looked almost as full as it was last night.
0: If you want to go back and get the skid loader fixed, then start load truck to place.
2: I'll start running, I'll do that.
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1: Gotcha.
0: 261 on scene. You said in the back the housing area, correct?
1: Yeah, I should go around to the housing unit. There should be a shovel.
0: 261 copies me.
1: Hopefully that's helpful to you. I've never been out that way, so I don't know what's like they're talking about.

0: dispatch.
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0: Can you clear me with a report to follow and then punch me another retail theft at Walmart?
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0: 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She has the international DLI storm.

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1: 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She's just looking for a Toyota to start off with. I don't believe they have any idea where he is.
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0: of a narcotics information at Critic Medical, 1810 Renaissance. We have a manager calling in reference an employee possibly dropping a bag of 961. Do you want cover headed over there?
1: Copy. If you want to float one my way, that's fine.
0: I copy. Just switch a 5-5. Are you able to make that way as well? I copy. 5-5. I'll keep you 10-8.

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Break. Continuing ATLs for a blue Honda Pilot, Wisconsin registration, Adam Paul Lincoln, 5873. It was involved in a hit and run earlier today. Suspect operator is a male Hispanic. Tamales, party born at 83. Use caution as he has multiple 99s. If located, stop, pull and advise CAPD. End of ATL, KBF 277-1551.

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Don said, so you can put me on, 1800.

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2: Good boy, Paul, 4653 BVP, 4653 southbound 330 over 4 on the wall.

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been off for a little bit, so I'm not sure how good we'll get, but

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We're clear for returning. Time for returning.

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Engine 241, 2401, and town of Delavan Tone Alert. Respond fire alarm. At 3601, Highway 67 Unit Lobby. 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Broomfield General City Fire, Medic 311, and Broomfield General City Tone Alert. 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At 209, Wallace Street.

0: Matt Juliet Washington resend at 201 Town Line Road. 201 Town Line Road, River Village. The man comes for an 86-year-old female, general weakness, vomiting, needs transport, late to the 1611.
1: I just spoke with people on site, just a booking issue.
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1: Negative, I'll take care of it, thank you.
0: Pick up.
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0: Female who fell, she landed on carpet. It's just a rep assist. Family denying injury.
3: Perfect. Can you start this? I'm going to have a traffic call.
0: Copy, go ahead.
3: West of Brand.
0: Chopper.
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0: Go ahead.
4: Show me an 18 and route back to Sturgeon Base, PI evidence.
0: So far. I copy.

0: ping. 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Can you see if there's any chance you could find one?
1: I just heard under Lee's name. I did look at E-Time, and there's nothing matching that description in there.
0: I do not know right now. I'll see what I can figure out.
1: Copy, thank you.

0: probably a little bit out of the way, but 29 and any state patrol in the area. We have a reckless southbound 330 over 8, blue Volvo, no brake light, driving recklessly, brake checking and speeding. Our caller is willing to make a statement. 28 of Boy Charles Boy, 4072. For any other squads close to the interstate advice?
1: Nine, you can put it up. I'll get on southbound 11 if I can see him.
0: Oh, 9, I copy. Thank you.
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1: Copy 19, what's your 20?
0: Phone coming up to KR right now. I'll let you know when I have it stopped.
1: So far.
0: Southbound 336 over 8. We're going to be on the wall, and it is a play matches once you give out.

0: 7.
1: 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Maybe if there's a chance we can check for blackheads with that.
0: Hey, copy. I'll take a look.
1: Sounds like there's a chance heading up to Boulder with Wisconsin. We'll work towards putting an ATL out for them, like for welfare check.
0: Hi, copy. I did get off the phone with AT&T, and they were able to give me a immediate ping. Last known ping was 1433, pinging at the tower near Test Corners and College Avenue.
2: 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Engine 171, Engine 171, Engine 172, and East Troy Tower Alert. 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
0: 19. 19. Roll warning given, football game tonight.

0: 1627, two car accident. Only a big deployment. The driver of the one vehicle did hit her head, but the only known injuries.
1: Thank you.
2: County Med 261,

0: Scott.
1: To the scene.
0: 10-4. We've got a male who drank. He's drinking body wash in a suicide attempt.
2: County ambulance on someone.
0: What?
2: He's off the rollway. Minor damage. We'll be out investigating.
0: 10-4, 1627.

0: Simón. ¿Dónde veo?
1: Sinfonía. No saben. That vehicle hit and flock with New London PD at 417.
2: And four. I put the street name in the call where he's likely going up there in Boulder. Can we notify them and just advise them? I put notes that he may be in possession of a pistol.
1: No, seven, I copy.
3: Drink. Anybody watch? They're denying rescue. However, we'll let you guys go ahead and continue and make that decision on your own.
0: 261 copies. If you have a PD still fancy, we'll make patient contact.
3: Okay, we've got two of them en route.
0: 261 copies, thank you.
4: County Edger 171.
1: 7-1. 10-4-16-28.

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1: You can go ahead and come non-emergent here. You might have one more to be checked out.
0: Thank you.

0: Hi, the Mag 261.
1: Go ahead, dispatch.
0: My deputy spoke with Mom. She doesn't believe that the patient actually drank anything he was on scene.
1: Mag 261 copies.

0: Meer Mills 172.
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1: In service 1630.

0: 01 from Arizona Hotel.
1: Just come up and around here, 172. You'll see the other ambulance and my truck just come along here.
0: 172, copy.
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3: 10-4.
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4: Okay, 1532.

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0: Nolan Fleetwood. Adam Young David 9529, we're gonna be southbound at the sea overpass. Looks like the wall.

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2: I'll take a cover for a 961, and can you tell me why tequila is revoked?
1: I copy in. 1519, can you make 29 stop?
2: If you could just go with the location.
1: It's going to be southbound 332 over 4, just near the sea overpass.
2: Sorry.
1: Unicon, go ahead.
3: Howdy from that 261. We received AMA paperwork clear for training. I'll just back in.
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2: Highway 50 from Cedar all the way to 67 is going to be shut down due to a wear down. In case you guys get any calls, you're going to have to go around.
3: Yeah, 67.
2: Cedar all the way to 50 and 67.
3: Copy, 50 in theater, all the way to 67. Thank you.

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1: 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That's right, bye.

0: 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Is there somewhere else you're seeing that she's revoked?
1: Yeah, if you run her DL out, she's shown revoked.

0: 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I'm finding that out now. Thank you.
1: Engine 171, clear by command. We're returning.
0: Sounds good. 1650.

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1: We've got an 87-year-old female who is stuck on the stairs. She's not able to work her way up or get down. Daughter wants to get help to get her into the car.
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1: 4 David Henry, 2586. 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
0: up, yes.
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3: Well, Kanye knows 172. 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

0: Hilton City Burlington Rescue Responder, 31506 Bear Arbor Drive, apartment 202 for a two-month-old female who's constant breathing and her G-tube fell out. Hilton City Burlington Rescue Responder, 31506 Bear Arbor Drive, apartment 202 for a two-month-old female who's constant breathing and her G-tube fell out. Tyler Toes at 1703.
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0: We have an open line from that, pinging at that area, and there's a male talking to a female saying, keep your head back. We're going to be adding rescue.
1: Okay.
2: 3-3, I'm in the middle area. I'll head up there as well.
0: 3-3, I copy.

PI accident at County Highway K and 108. The deputy is on scene for a 45-year-old female who fell asleep at the wheel crash and has had leg pain and her nose is bleeding. Attention, Raymond. Respond to County Highway K and 108th Street for a one-vehicle accident. The female fell asleep at the wheel, drove into the ditch. She's having leg pain and her nose is bleeding. Pamatosa 1706.

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2: 4 to 60. 60, go ahead. Hey, Alex, I just thought of this. When you get that two barricades and the cone set at 50 and 67, you should be able to just cut across Bailey Road over to Theater Road so you won't have to go all the way down into the bay.
3: Yeah, copy that. Dan said that as soon as he got in the truck.
2: Ten 40. I wasn't thinking about Bailey being right there.
3: Yeah, I didn't think about it either. But all right, we're just coming up to Town Hall, so we'll be at 50 here in a minute.
2: 10-40. I'm just getting on Town Hall to go over to Theater.

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1: Copy.

Attention Raymond Rescue. You're being requested for recounts for an advanced EMT for a PI accident at County Highway K and 108th Street. It was for a car that went into the ditch. The female fell asleep at the wheel and is having leg pain and her nose is bleeding. Attention Raymond, these are recounts for an advanced EMT for the PI accident at County Highway K and 108th. For a 45-year-old female who fell asleep behind the wheel, crashed, and is having leg pain and her nose is bleeding. Time of recounts is 17:14.

Union Grove. You're being requested by Raymond to respond for their accident at County Highway K and 108th Street. It was for a 1D Alaskan where a 45-year-old female fell asleep and crashed, having leg pain and her nose was bleeding. Attention Union Grove, you're being requested by Raymond to respond with an ambulance to County Highway K and 108th Street for a 1-vehicle accident for a 45-year-old female who fell asleep at the wheel, crashed, having leg pain and her nose is bleeding. Time of 2017.

0: one. I'm seeing one vehicle in the grass with minor damage. We'll be out investigating, and 431 will have Highway K command.
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3: to. Two brother boy and all called the care.

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0: 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Can you verify? And CCAP showing 99, but doesn't look like it's entered.
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0: Any other units in there?

Nothing in portals. I see it showing valid in CCAPs. We have it canceled through RMS, so I'm going to try to figure that out. Do you want another?

LaGrange Fodder. Ambulance 141 and LaGrange Tone Alert. Respond to sick person unknown problem. 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
3: 440610. Me on the north side of Highway K, about 100 yards east of 108, being advised county. The yellow sign of the black arrow.

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0: car holder to pull onto 108 here, going north. And then he's just going to drive it up on the back. So if you want to block 108 once it passes.
1: Got it.
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0: for information. Met 373. Police for a two-vehicle accident, airbag deployment in both vehicles. There's an 8-year-old female in the back seat of one of the vehicles. She is bleeding from the mouth. Unknown as any other injuries at this.
1: Bar County Ambulance 141 is clear of the scene, headed for Lakeland.
0: 7-4-41, I'm copying Metro Lakeland 1755.

0: 4371, I copy.
1: County, 4371, do we have any idea on how many patients we have in the
0: negative. At this time, the only patient we are aware of is an 8-year-old child who is bleeding from the...

0: We believe three patients total at this point.
1: Can we get Walworth
0: dispatcher? I thought you said Walworth with an engine?
1: Get a full response, please.

0: dispatch.
1: Hey.
0: Can you put me on an info call, and I'll be out at Sturgeon Village Hall for a board meeting?
1: So far.
2: Okay.

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0: 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You pull me 10A with two citations.
1: 329.
2: Met 371.
3: I'm coming up on six corners now, taking a left. Where do you want me to post up?
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5: Location, 2 vehicle accident, 1 car, minor front end damage, 1 car. Heavy driver side damage, we do have lane blockage. Can we have all Walworth units come down Bowie Street, please?
1: I copy an 1800. Hey, 801, did you copy all Walworth units come down Bowie Street?
6: That is correct, Bowie Street.

0: 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Show me you're arriving on scene. I'll be switching over to IS-1.
1: Heavy
2: 01. Well, thank you, IS-1. We are announcing the call at 6 corner.
1: Thank you, 01.
3: Block east of us. Squad 3712, Med 373.
1: Med 373, go ahead.
3: We have two patients on one vehicle, one on the other. We have you take the two patients out of the van, which will be in the field. Pull behind the black truck on Hawaii Street for the vehicle.

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0: You're welcome.
2: Well, we're traveling at 373 is on. Okay.
3: Is the 31 on scan?
2: 31 copy on scan.
3: Well, we're counting that 371 is on scan.
2: 371 copy on scan.
1: He'll be sitting there for a little bit, waiting on his ride. Descriptors are in the notes.

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0: nein.
1: Northbound at the Highway K off ramp.
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was just taking a look on Google Maps. That welfare check got restacked due to a phone ping. It's pinging east of Fuller, Wisconsin. The daughter right now.

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0: 384 has been cleared by command, returning to quarters.
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1: Been released by Fontana Command. All Walworth firing units are going to be clear.
2: First clear, you're turning the quarter at 1822.

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1: Medic 251, respond to traumatic injury at WW Allen Avenue and Cumming Street.
2: Two 251, have his call,
3: will be in now shortly. Taking that call, his bike officers are out with him, saying that he's got a facial injury, bleeding from his nose and his mouth.
2: 251, copies.

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1: Clear from here, just leave me on it, right in.
0: This is the ambulance 291, go ahead. Checking to see if you guys are on the air.
2: True.
0: Got an elderly male needing help off the couch.

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0: 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Tony, you can also show Ambo 381 back with quarters.
1: Ambo 328.
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1: 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You have a smoke alarm. 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
0: 121. 121 is on scene of a two-story commercial building. Evacuation is in progress. No smoke or flames at this time. Engine 121 will be out investigating.
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0: Tampa, City of Bellingham, rapidly responded 273 Gardner Avenue for 6-6-0 male with breathing problems at COPD. Attention, City of Bellingham, rapidly responded 273 Gardner Avenue for a 66-year-old male with breathing problems. He has COPD. His conscious time of tones is 1837.
1: Oh, so I'm going to get out of line.

0: Waller County, Squad 371. All remaining units will be clear of Lloyd Street, 6 quarters.
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1: 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Engine 121 and ambulance 121 will be clearing and returning.
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0: Your caller wants to be seen at 30850 Hunter Glen Road. Reference the people at 30914 Hunter's Glen Road having a speaker in their yard.
1: Retard. 906, patient being transported. It'll be 10-8 Norport.
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0: не было. 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
1: Tower, check it. There's kids riding e-bikes in the parking lot. The caller's not happy about it.
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0: 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Is still on cover out there? Can they disregard?
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2: 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The 251 is arriving at Mercy while we're

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Continuing, the Silver Alert's going to be for a George E. and Marsha M. Hoffman. Florida 1939 and 40, they're going to be traveling in a tan 2014 Dodge Grand Caravan with a Wisconsin plate of 792 William Edward Union, 792 WEU. They left the north end of Kenosha County around 11:30 this morning, and there is concern that they may have forgotten how to get home. 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